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0: 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Just popping in to remind you about the Revival Show. 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

The Bible reading today is taken from the Old Testament book of Isaiah, chapter 44. And Isaiah asks the question, which is the title of this talk, "What do you worship?" How foolish are those who manufacture idols! These prized objects are really worthless. The people who worship idols don't know this, so they are all put to shame. It does no good to make a metal image to worship as a god. All who worship idols will be disgraced, along with all these craftsmen, mere humans, who claim that they can make a god. They may all stand together, but they will stand in terror and shame. The blacksmith stands at his forge to make a sharp tool, pounding and shaping it with all his might. His work makes him hungry and weak. It makes him thirsty and faint. Then the woodcarver measures a block of wood, draws a pattern on it. He works with chisel and plane and carves it into a human figure. He gives it human beauty and puts it in a little shrine. He cuts down cedars. He selects the cypress and the oak. He plants the pine in the forest to be nourished by the rain. Then he uses part of the wood to make a fire, and with it he warms himself and bakes his bread. Then, yes, it's true, he takes the rest of it and makes himself a god to worship. He makes an idol and bows down in front of it. He burns part of the tree to roast his meat and keep himself warm. And he says, "Ah, that fire feels good." Then he takes what's left and makes his god, a carved idol. He falls down in front of it, worshipping and praying to it. "Rescue me," he says, "you are my God."

0: I can only imagine.
1: The excerpt from the Bible that I read was written about 700 years before the birth of Christ, so they were almost 3,000 years old. And yet, what the prophet has to say is as relevant today as it was then. The words focus our attention on the difference between worshipping the true God and worshipping an idol. And he pinpoints the difference between the two activities. The people whom Isaiah was addressing were in a foreign country, amongst a nation of people who persisted in worshipping idols. Isaiah's fellow countrymen had worshipped God in the past, but had fallen into the trap of stopping doing that by and large, and copying the people living round them. Isaiah is very good at giving us word pictures to explain his point. He starts off by describing someone going into the forest, choosing a tree to suit a particular purpose. The woodsman will fell it, he'll examine it closely to make sure that each part is put to the best use. And Isaiah points out that part of the tree is only good for burning, but even that isn't wasted, as the fire can be used for warmth and for cooking. The bizarre part of the picture is that part of the same tree, probably the best part, is then used to make an idol, something to worship. All these false gods depend on human purpose for their very existence. Since the eternal God cannot be seen, people ask now, as they did then, "Where is your God?" To that, a worshipper of the true God can reply with another question: "What is your God?" Recently, I read that every human being has the drive to worship something. Psychologists describe it as a God-shaped hole in our inner selves. What are we going to fill it with? You may consider yourself non-spiritual or even atheistic, but it's certain you will be worshipping something, and the idol or idols you have will cause obsessive behavior. These days, in the Western world at least, idols aren't always solid objects, but can be things like ambition, sport, the accumulation of money, celebrity status, or could even be as vague as thoughts or ideas. These things cannot benefit us in the long term, and neither can they protect us. But the warning about having idols is relevant to all of us. We're deceiving ourselves and one another if we think that these words don't apply to us. We're drawn to the conclusion that we're worse than animals, that act according to the dictates of what they are. But human beings have been given the ability to think, to reason things out. So when we worship an idol, are we thinking realistically about what we are doing and what effect it will have on us in the long run? Let's listen to another track before we look at the alternative.

When the prophet Isaiah spoke to the people in his day, he was concerned about the idolatry, the worship of idols and false gods that was taking place among his countrymen. He pointed out how futile it was to worship something that had been made with human hands. He's quite clear that it is human choice that's involved. People then, just as today, shut their eyes and refuse to think or even try to understand. But Isaiah didn't leave it there. He went on to talk about worshipping the one true God. And the contrast he draws is remarkable. An idol is mute, deaf to all entreaties, and motionless. By comparison, the God of heaven is alive and talks to us through his word, the Bible. He listens to our prayers, our worship, our thankfulness, and our praise. And he's constantly at work. The Apostle John wrote that the most important thing in life is to know him, the only true God and Jesus Christ, whom he sent into the world. Through Isaiah, God assures us of his deep personal interest in everyone, and the wonderful truth that all are able to establish a close personal relationship with him. And through this relationship, he's waiting to grant us his supreme pardon for the wickedness in our life. Once we've realized the necessity of approaching him in faith and confessing our complete worthlessness, he's willing to completely forgive our sins and to wipe the slate clean. He promises that he will not remember our failures nor ever raise them against us. The writer of Psalm 103 pictures them being placed as far away as the east is from the west, an immeasurable distance. And another writer described them as being thrown into the depths of the sea. In the New Testament, the Apostle Paul describes God's forgiveness as the cancellation of our debts. They're erased from the ledger. They are paid in full. It's not possible for us to do this for ourselves. It's all through the grace of a loving God. Our sins are like dark clouds or a thick fog that veils out the sun of God's love towards us, and they separate us from God. We often see the sun burning away the clouds on a summer's day, and this is a picture of how God deals with our sins and shows us the blue skies of his favour. It's a wonderful picture of peace, but I wonder if you've ever considered that it was only made possible by the death of God's Son. It was Jesus who carried away our sins in his own body on the cross. God is able to deal with our sins and wipe our slate of offences totally clean only when we turn to faith in his Son, Jesus Christ. Because of his death, the guilt of sin is removed, and we're accepted in Christ. What a difference there is between the power of the one true God and the completely powerless idols that are all around us. If we're gripped by a sense of guilt and failure, God's forgiveness is the most encouraging message we can hear. Back in the Old Testament, in the very first book, in fact, we're introduced to a man called Jacob. When he was talking about God, he spoke of him as the one whom his folk worshipped. Is that how you view God? Is he just someone your friends and family know? Or is he real to you? It's vital to have a personal relationship with him in order to experience the peace and blessings which only he can give, and to know for sure the promise of eternal life which he freely gives through Jesus Christ, his Son. Knowing God doesn't mean just knowing about him. We're talking here about a knowledge that is firmly lodged in our hearts as well as in our heads,
and which becomes the driving influence in our lives. Jacob eventually learned to have a personal faith in God and ordered his household to get rid of their idols. And unless we remove idols from our lives, they can ruin our faith. What idols do we have? I remarked earlier, an idol is anything we put before God. It doesn't have to be a physical object. It can even be thoughts or desires. Like Jacob, we must get rid of anything that could stand between ourselves and God. So, how about you? We have to think about it carefully. So, let's pray. O God, grant today that we accept your gracious promise of complete forgiveness and perfect pardon. May we confess our sins to you and ask for your forgiveness, accepting the Lord Jesus Christ, your Son, into our hearts as our Saviour. Thank you for giving him. Amen.

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0: Well, good morning.
1: Yes, good morning. It's Sunday, so that means what, Martin?
0: It means it's the Sunday Breakfast Show with Martin.
1: And me, Katie.
0: Here we go.

0: Lovely combo. We've yet to see them perform live, Katie.
1: As a trio, yes.
0: Yes, Beverly Craven, Judy Souk and Julia Fordham. And here we go again then with the Sunday Breakfast Show. It's Martin and Katie through till 9.
1: Some great things coming up, haven't we?
0: We have, yes, including tennis on the radio. You're taking part this week.
1: I am. I'm a little bit nervous. I'm quaking in my tennis shoes.
0: We'll see how you get on. You're usually pretty good at this stuff, aren't you, really? But we'll see how things unfold after 8 o'clock. But now it's the turn of Dolly Parton, Katie. Coat of Many Colours.

0: There's the wonderful Dolly, and you say she's giving up touring, Katie.
1: Well, I think she gave up a little while ago, but she said she didn't want to perform on stage because people pay a lot of money to go and see her if she couldn't give them what they deserved.
0: Right.
1: So she's decided, but she's 80, isn't she?
0: Yeah, she's fair enough. Something like that.
1: Yeah, she's done fantastically.
0: Done her bit, hasn't she, really?
1: Yeah, good on her.
0: Now, it's early morning. It's a Sunday breakfast show on Sunshine.

0: Mind Radio, and normally around about this time we have a bit of a smooch, don't we, Katie?
1: We do have a little bit of a smooch.
0: And I've chosen this week...
1: Not if I've had an argument with you, I have to agree, but no, today would be good, so we can
0: do a smooch. We don't have arguments, we've been getting on for many years. No. This is a song from 1972, and it's sort of most familiar because with Johnny Mathis' version, really, isn't it? But I like this one from the Stylistics, so...
1: I can't do the ooh bit.
0: No, but we can cuddle up.
1: Yeah.
0: Let's smooch together on Sunshine. Feel free to join in.

0: There he goes, Sam Ryder with his Better Man. That's a strange bit at the end, isn't it? We're not keen
1: on
0: I'm
1: not quite sure why he put that in, but it's, I love the song.
0: Great. Now, Katie, let's just quickly run through what's coming up. I haven't had a chance yet. We did mention tennis on the radio, didn't we?
1: Yes, I'm the victim this week.
0: Yes, you are, and I pinned you down. Mm-hmm. And so I've got some nice questions up my sleeve. And also we've got Wheel of Fortunes, which you're in charge of this week.
1: Yeah.
0: Looking forward to that. And very shortly, of course, it's the backwards song.
1: Which, again, I am in charge of.
0: I'm intrigued. Yeah. All right, well, that's on the way in just a few minutes.

0: Great to hear that. Dua Lipa, they're on Sunshine Radio. Okay, time of the day for Backwards Song.
1: Yeah, that's really what it says on the tin, is what it does, isn't it? So we play a song backwards.
0: Yeah.
1: And we're asking you and you, Marty,
0: yeah,
1: to tell me, what is that song?
0: Yeah, any clues? Can you give us a decade at least?
1: Yes, it's the 80s.
0: The 80s.
1: Do you want me to be any more specific?
0: Well, let's hear it first and I'll probably have one or two questions. Okay, let's hear it then. Now, that does ring a bell. Female vocalist, I can tell from that.
1: Yeah,
0: 1980s. Can we say early 80s?
1: What would we like to say? It is, no, it is, I think it's 1986.
0: 1986, yeah. Okay.
1: It's 1986. It didn't actually make number one.
0: Did it not? Okay, no. but the band had several hits, did they, whoever they are?
1: Yes.
0: Okay, let's hear them.
1: Hits, do we call them hits?
0: Oh, right, they're sort of minor.
1: Yeah,
0: successes.
1: Yes,
0: let's have a listen again. I think I have an inkling. One of your inklings.
1: One of the inklings, yes.
0: But you know, I may be wrong. I may be wrong.
1: Well.
0: Yeah, well, I won't say anything at the moment. But I think I have a little idea of what it might be.
1: Yeah.
0: Okay.
1: Okay.
0: But in the meantime, we'll hear some Ella Langley. And don't forget, we'll play that the right way around just before 8 o'clock, won't we?
1: Yes.
0: They give the answer.

0: Big hit, of course, for Air Supply. That's the version from Andrew Donalds here on the Sunshine Sunday Breakfast Show.
1: Now, a lot of us have been absolutely sweltering in this excessive heat. And you may be pleased to know that we are at the zenith.
0: Right, okay.
1: Of what's called the dog days of summer.
0: Why is it called the dog days of summer?
1: Well, I can tell you, Marty.
0: Oh, that's handy, that's handy.
1: No, the reason is, at this time of the year, that Sirius, who's the dog star, is called the dog star.
0: Oh, okay.
1: Is at its brightest. And originally they thought that I think talking about ancient Greeks, ancient Romans, used to think that why it was just so hot and humid and breathless at this time of year was because the sun's rays were reflected back off that star, back onto the Earth. So it kind of doubled the heat.
0: Oh, I see. Okay, that was their sort of theory at the time.
1: Yeah.
0: Yes.
1: So that period, sort of July the 3rd through to August the 11th. So we're in the last week of that, and sort of meteorologically, culturally, after that point, we're heading more towards autumn and maybe some cooler, fresher weather and a bit of rain.

0: Well, she's already been on the show once, but she was hanging around. So she said, can I do this duet with Elton?
1: Because I can see Elton's coming in. Yeah. You know what? He's a mate of mine.
0: Yeah. So you can't say no to duo, can you?
1: Of course you can't. No.
0: Anyway, so they did well there.
1: They did.
0: What we're going to do, Katie, is play the backwards song again, which I worked out. I'm quite pleased with myself.
1: Yes, you've got it.
0: Don't often do that, do I? But let's enjoy the few seconds backwards. Here we go. Yeah, quite distinctive. It was 1980s, wasn't it?
1: 1986, and it reached number 4.
0: Okay. And that was their big hit, wasn't it, really? They've had one or two other minor ones.
1: Yeah, yeah.
0: But that was the big one.
1: But that's one we'd remember them by, I think.
0: And we'll play that once more before 8 o'clock, and then we'll play the whole song the right way around. So that's all to come on Sunshine.
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0: Morning, it's Sunshine Radio, Sunday breakfast show with Dream Academy, and we're going to sort of chill now for a few minutes because it's our little bit of classical, Katie.
1: Yes, it is. Now, we're going to play the Cornfield Chase, and right. This was from the film Interstellar, which starred Matthew McConaughey.
0: Oh, yes.
1: And it's written by Hans Zimmer, but this version is the piano and cello adaptation, and we have Michael Foster and Anna Stevens.

0: A lovely combination of songs. It was a little bit of classical, followed by Shannon's Good That by Henry.
1: Yes, it's really nice, isn't it? They did go very well together.
0: Now, in just a moment, the answer to this week's backwards song. If you haven't heard it yet, quick blast of it now. We know it's the 1980s, and we'll have the correct answer and play the song the right way around after this.

0: Well, is the backwards song making sense to you this week?
1: Now, you got it, didn't you?
0: I did. I worked out on the second listen that this... was this...

0: And it was, of course, Swing Out Sister, isn't it?
1: Yeah.
0: And the wonderful Breakout. Congratulations
1: well done
0: if you worked it out. That's our backwards song, devised by Katie this week.

0: Well, that gets the blood pumping in a nice kind of way, doesn't it, on a Sunday morning? Whitney Houston there.
1: Yeah, it does rather. Hopping and a bop into that one.
0: Well, I kind of needed it, didn't I?
1: Because you did.
0: Because I'm limbering up for...
1: the tennis on the radio, of course. Yes, so we'll see how you get on in just a few minutes' time. And you're all set, really? Have you been in training for this at all or not?
0: No, I can't say I've been in training.
1: Okay, all right then. Oh, well, you're looking very sort of lithe. I think you're ready for
0: not,
1: it.
0: Not like our daughters told me the other day that I was now older and wider.
1: Oh, right. That's not very friendly, is
0: well,
1: it?
0: Well, no, she didn't mean it. She didn't mean to say older and wiser.
1: Oh, right. Okay.
0: But, you know, sometimes truth comes out when you don't least mean it to come out. So, yeah. And I have to agree. I am indeed older and wider.
1: Okay.

0: Always enjoy a bit of ELO. Mm-hmm. Well, their finest. It's Sunshine Radio. It's a Sunday breakfast show. And after this next song, Katie, are you ready?
1: I think I am. This is Brian Ferry's take on the Adele song, isn't it?
0: It is, yeah. You haven't heard this before, have you?
1: No, actually, I haven't.
0: All right, I'm going to play it for you
1: I'm
0: now.
1: I'm interested.
0: And Tennis on the Radio with yourself coming up afterwards.

make your dreams come true. There's nothing that I wouldn't do. Go to the ends of the earth for you, to make you feel.

0: 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It's time to play
1: Tennis on the Radio.
0: And what do you know?
2: Very little, actually.
0: Well, we shall find that in a minute, won't we? Yeah. But yes, joining us on the quiz this week is my partner in crime, Katie. Welcome.
2: Well, welcome. I've been here for the last hour and 20 minutes.
0: Yes,
2: but
0: I know,
2: yes, I've been quaking in my boots all the way through.
0: It's not welcome to the show, but it's welcome to the quiz, isn't it?
2: So, welcome to the quiz. Yes, finally, it is my turn. I thought I got away with it this year, but...
0: No, I'm afraid I've drafted you in this week. Remind me how you did in past quizzes, like past couple of times you've played.
2: Oh, I've played, what, twice before? If we don't count... playing with Carl.
0: Yeah.
2: So on my own, I think I passed both times.
0: I think you did.
2: But then when I did it with Carl, I failed miserably.
0: Yeah, I think I mixed up the questions a bit and gave you a few real toughies, didn't I?
2: But you're a bit unkind to me, but never mind.
0: But anyway, so nice mix as usual of questions this week. We've got mainly music as usual, and there's a film one in there, a TV one in there. So
2: okay, well I'm going to give it my best shot anyway. Aren't
0: I? All right, well let's get off to Wimbledon Centre Court. You look lovely in your little skirt. Very fetching.
2: That's just a top.
0: All right, okay. You must have spent a fortune on that racket as well. Very posh looking. Anyway, here we go. Pop question then to start us off. I'm in the Mood for Dancing was a top three hit in 1979 for which all-girl band?
2: The Nolans.
0: Absolutely, yes.
2: I was going to sing it then, but thought better of it.
0: Might give me an extra point, never know.
2: Oh, maybe not.
0: Okay, so it's Love 15 to me, so you've got off to a flying start. Now, it's Peter O'Toole's birthday today. If he were still with us, he would be 94 today, born in 1932. One of the films he's best known for was made in 1962, and it was directed by David Lean, also starred Alec Guinness and Jack Hawkins. Can you name it?
2: I would think it was Lawrence of Arabia.
0: You'd be absolutely correct, yes.
2: I think you got your... you said it was Love 15 to you beforehand. It's not, it's 15 Love.
0: Yeah, but it was Love 15 from my angle, you see. I was on the Love and, 15 Love to you, yes. Well, it does get a bit confusing, the scoring system, doesn't it?
2: So now it's Love 30.
0: Yes, that's right. Yes.
2: Okay, I just got to keep you on your toes here.
0: Well, yes, I get confused with it myself, as has been pointed out on a few occasions on this programme. Okay, now a bit of music for you, next question,
2: okay.
0: Katie. And so going back to 1984, can you identify this? Just the intro for you.
2: Okay, it's...
0: Hang on a second. Let's enjoy it, because it's good. Okay, what's your answer?
2: It's Talk Talk.
0: Yeah, what's the song?
2: And it's a Shame.
0: Oh, you've fallen at the last hurdle.
2: On.
0: Oh, no, I have to take your first answer, I'm afraid. Oh, dear. Here's the chorus to remind you.
2: It's my life, and I should have known that one.
0: That's one of your favourite songs, that
2: isn't
0: it?
2: It is one of my favourite songs. And what's worse, of course, was I was still working with the production company that made the video for that.
0: Yeah.
2: And that was the one that's set in London Zoo.
0: Right. So how did you come out with It's a Shame? Another of their hits, of course, wasn't it?
2: Because I was singing it through my head and it's in a sense, it starts in such a similar way. Okay, all right. Did I play a let there because I got it half right?
0: Not really, no.
2: No? Can I not argue my way through this?
0: I'm afraid not, no.
2: Okay.
0: So I've
2: chalk dust. I'm sure that's chalk dust.
0: No. Calm that lady down. No, it's 15:30 now.
2: Okay.
0: To me. And Netflix currently showing a new version of A Little House on the Prairie. Uh-huh. But who was that originally written by?
2: Originally?
0: No, don't rush into it.
2: No, I won't, because the actual person who wrote it when she wrote it was Laura Ingalls Wilder.
0: Yes, that's the answer I was looking for.
2: Okay.
0: Yeah, so well done.
2: And would you like to know that her daughter also wrote a book after it? Sort of a more historical book, if you like, on her life.
0: Oh.
2: And then her name was Rose Wilder Lane.
0: Oh, right.
2: There
0: okay.
2: You go.
0: All right. Now, it would have been Andrew Gold's birthday today.
2: Yeah.
0: And no longer with us, sadly. He was born in 1951. Now, he had three solo top 20 hits between 1977 and 79. Can you name two of them? Two of the three?
2: Well, one is Never Let Us Slip Away.
0: Yes. What was the other one? That was his hit in March 78, but he had a big hit a year before that, actually, which I played quite a few times on the show in the past, and it's...
2: You know, I don't think I can think of it.
0: Oh, okay. I thought you'd get that one. Okay, ball out.
3: Out.
0: It was Lonely Boy.
2: Ah, yeah.
0: Come back to you now. Anyway, I've clawed back a point, so it's 30-40 now. Now, a one-hit wonder, a sweet-tasting band back in 1976 had a top five hit called How's That? Sweet-tasting band.
2: How's That? You messed around, I caught you out. How's That?
0: Something you may have enjoyed as a a youngster. Can I have that, please?
2: Well, I don't know, to be honest.
0: No?
2: No.
0: Sherbet.
2: I would not have remembered that at all. Didn't even come back to me at that moment.
0: Well, that makes it rather exciting because it's juice. I like it when it gets to juice. So it's all on this one. First released in 1973, which group topped the chart in 1990 with a song called The Joker? Now, you know that one. It's got that funny sound effect, doesn't it?
2: I know. It's good because it does.
0: You can sing that through your head, can't you? Come on, I'm hoping you'll get this one. I want you to walk away a victor. Come on. It was a number one. It was played a lot on the radio. We still play it a lot today.
2: I can't remember the people.
0: Oh, that is a shame. Okay, I really thought you'd get this one this time around. Oh, dear, I feel mean now. But it wasn't that difficult, was it, really? But I'm afraid. Game, set, and match. No, it was a Steve Miller Band.
2: That's right, it was a Steve Miller Band.
0: Now you know it, don't you?
2: Yeah.
0: So it's not as if you wouldn't have a clue on that. I would have known that in the recesses of your mind.
2: I wouldn't. And I do think it's vaguely, being a bad loser here, I think it's vaguely unfair for you to have a question with two parts when you get half of it right.
0: Nice of you to take part anyway.
2: It is terribly nice of me to take part.
0: And look forward to chatting again in a few minutes. Okay. Thank you, Katie.

0: That's a bit of Jungle and Carry On here on the Sunday Sunshine Breakfast Show. And before that, it was your great performance.
1: It was me. I know, and I did. Oh, well, never mind.
0: No, I think you did really well. You just pipped to the post there. It was a very close one. It's always more exciting when it's close. Did think you'd know the Steve Miller Band, but it's fun, one of those things on your tip of your tongue, wasn't it?
1: Yeah. I'm not so good always on the names of bands. I recognise songs sort of left, right and centre, but the other one isn't so good. But also, had you asked me, did Adele write To Make You Feel My Love?
0: Which we heard a few minutes ago, by Brian Ferry.
1: But the Brian Ferry version of it, I would have said, yes, of course she did. But I suddenly thought, after you started playing it, did she write it? And no, she didn't. It was Bob Dylan.
0: Yeah, I knew it wasn't her. I couldn't remember who it was, but it was Bob, yeah. Yeah, amazing, isn't it?
1: It is amazing.
0: So many examples of those songs, aren't there? Particularly in the 70s, we thought they were brand new versions.
1: Yeah, and great.
0: And then you look them up and, written in 1964 or something.
1: Or 1950. I know. Never mind. A good song is a good song.
0: Absolutely. Now, coming up in just a moment, it's the Wheel of Fortunes, four songs with a connection on its way.
2: 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I'm back here on Sunshine Radio with Kenny's Coast to Coast, with you Monday through Thursday between 11 o'clock and 1 in the afternoon. 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So join me, Sunshine Radio, Monday to Thursday at 11 o'clock.

0: Okay, it is time to play Wheel of Fortunes. Four songs with a connection. Can you work it out? Katie has devised it this week.
1: Not sure that it's the hardest one, but it is an event.
0: Mm-hmm.
1: And it's also an event that's been going for 200 years.
0: Good Lord. Well, I want to know more details soon, but let's have a couple of songs first, shall we?
1: Mm-hmm.
0: Wheel of Fortunes, here's song number one.

0: Good morning. Welcome if you just joined us this morning. It's Martin and Katie on Sunshine Radio. It's a Sunday breakfast show and we're in the midst of Wheel of Fortunes, four songs with a connection.
1: Yes, I'm not going to give very many clues because I reckon actually this week it's kind of easy. All I did say to begin with, if you missed it, was it's an event and it's celebrating its 200th birthday.
0: Right, quite a thing. So here comes song number three.

0: Okay, that's song number four in this week's Wheel of Four Tunes. Did you work out the connection? Katie will now reveal all.
1: Well, the connection is it's Cows Week. Cows as in C-O-W-E-S, not cows as in moo.
0: Yes.
1: So Cows Week is the oldest and largest yachting regatta in the world.
0: Wow.
1: And it's I think it's over 630 yachts. And it's Cows, if you don't know, takes place off the Isle of Wight and that kind of, you know, separation bit of, I don't know what we call the water in between. But that's where it takes place. And yeah, it's...
0: 200 years old, you said? 200 years old.
1: And they're having lots of events to celebrate that. It started yesterday. It's a whole 7 days of watery fun. And we decided to use which records we started off with.
0: We started with John Kanaka. That's, of course, the Fisherman's Friends.
1: Yeah, so we're thinking about the Fisherman bits. Then we had Waves.
0: Robin Schultz.
1: And Mr. Probs.
0: Okay, and then Bobby Darin sang Beyond the Sea.
1: Yeah, and then we just had Sailing.
0: From Christopher Cross.
1: And a couple of those are what you call yacht rock.
0: Yes, so of course, Mike Knight has got lots more of that, that music later on today.
1: If you like the yacht rock.
0: Yes, great show that with Mike. So well done if you worked out this week's Wheel of Fortunes. Congratulations. We're away next week, but we'll be back with another one in a fortnight's time. Now it's the turn of America on Sunshine.

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0: setting up for Sunday here on Sunshine Radio. It's Martin and Katie on The Breakfast Show with the Miami Sound Machine. Bad Boy, Bad Boy.
1: Bad Boy.
0: Not to confuse with Wham, which was sort of released around a similar time, wasn't it? Bad Boys.
1: Well, probably, yeah. But yes. Yeah, totally different songs, really.
0: Yes.
1: Now, I had to laugh this week because I have a Fitbit.
0: Yes.
1: And I really am beginning to feel I'm going to turn the coach off because it is remarkably stupid.
0: Now, we should explain that the coach is something you pay a little bit extra for, isn't it? And it's the AI coach who gives you lots of advice.
1: And it's meant to motivate you to keep going.
0: Yes, so you don't just get the facts, you get the sort of coaching along with it, yeah.
1: Well, ages ago, it's just dim, basically, isn't it? A long while ago, months ago, I'd have to drive over a particularly bumpy bit of road when I'm driving to work. And it said, that outdoor power bike ride.
0: Yes, it's convinced you've got a bike.
1: So it was convinced I'd got a bike, yeah. And it kept saying this to me over time. Each time I say to it, no, that's not a bike. That is just a bumpy bit of road. Take that out of the log.
0: Yeah.
1: And then the other day it said, you know, maybe you should be taking your bike out. You haven't been doing quite enough exercise. And I just shrieked at it. I don't have a blooming bike.
0: Yeah, you sort of bang your head against the wall, don't you, really?
1: It's like you take your Zimmer frame out.
0: Yeah.

0: Really clever video that goes with that. Have a look online. Vanessa Carlton on Sunshine Radio. And that's about it from us for this week, Katie.
1: It is. We're not here next week.
0: Nope. So Tony King, I think, is looking after the show.
1: Right.
0: Thanks, Tony. And we'll be back in, as you say, in a fortnight's time with lots more good stuff. And you'll have recovered by then from your tennis on the radio, won't you?
1: Oh, I don't know. It'll take me a whole year to get over that and agree to do it again, I think.
0: Your turn to pose a question soon.
1: Oh, yes. Your turn. Your turn, Marty Buchanan.
0: Oh, dear. Stand by for Howard Pierce, who's on his way after this next tune. And then to get it's Trev Lazaro, great crooners to follow. Lots to look forward to here on Sunshine throughout the day. Pointer Sisters to end. See you in a couple of weeks.
1: Bye.

Arsenic. Just a couple of weeks back, we played her brand new single, which is very much a soul ballad, and it's the first sight of her new album. There we look back to the last album. That's Beyoncé, and that's called Texas Hold'em. Hello, I'm Howard Pearce. Morning. I'm with you for the next couple of hours. This is Sunshine Radio. Interesting weather this week. I mean, there's sort of a north-south divide going on here. In the south, we had heat wave number four from the Midlands north. Everybody's going, what's the fuss all about? We've even had some of that wet stuff falling from the sky. Well, it's sort of evened out over the weekend. Temperatures have come down a little bit for everybody. But in the south, we have a drought declared as well. It's a strange summer. It's a good summer, but it's a strange summer we've got. Okay, let's get back to the music. Plenty of it. Good stuff, old and new. And right now, we're back in the 1980s. The Pretenders, back on the Chain Gang.

over the years with Paul Weller. If they were in my syndicated programs, obviously I made those programs and distributed them, and they went on most of the independent radio stations around the UK. If I was commissioned by a record company to do an interview with an artist around their new album or single, they very often took the master tapes, made of it what they wished by editing it, and sent it out to anybody that wanted to play it. Those could be commercial stations, BBC, or whatever. Reason for saying that is somebody sent me, or Stephanie, thank you, Stephanie, sent me a copy of an interview with Paul Weller that went out on Metro Radio in what must have been the 1990s, because we were referring to the Style Council as past tense. And it's very interesting to hear back what other people have done with your material, how they've done the edit on it, where they put the music in, how it's presented, etc., etc. And yes, they've done a great job of doing the edit and presenting it out. Interesting listen for me. I realise it means nothing to you, unless you were a Metro Radio listener back in the day. Anyway, moving on. Style Council, Shout to the Top. This is Sunshine Radio now. And we're into the first weekend of August. Playing some good music all the way. We've got some great new songs. I'll list them shortly. We've got the events diary coming up and a very interesting birthday list coming up fairly shortly as well. But right now, we're going back into the 1970s with Medicine Head.

A Bee Gees song sent to the top of the charts by Yvonne Elliman back in the day, If I Can't Have You, great song. And before that, Medicine Head, their only hit over here. So one and one equals one, quite literally for them. Okay, this is Sunshine Radio. We will take a look at the events very shortly, but I said I'd give you a list of some of the new songs we'll be playing during the program. There is the new one by Chaka Khan featuring Snoop Dogg. We played it last week, going to play it again this week as well. There's a song by Sam Fender and Olivia Dean you might have heard before. It's still right at the top of the charts. It's been there for most of the year. It's so good. We're just going to play it again and again and again. We got the new one from Taylor Swift, and we've got this from 26-year-old Ella Langley.

Ella Langley. Be Her. This is Sunshine Radio. I'm Howard Pearce with you till 11 o'clock. Trevor Lazaro in at 11 with the Great Crooners. Mike Knight here with Yacht Rock at 1 o'clock. Rodney Collins with Rodney in the afternoon. Your requests and a whole stack of good music from 3 o'clock. And Simon Tate, you know what Simon Tate does on a Sunday afternoon. He counts down two vintage top 20s from the days of 208 Radio Luxembourg. That's how things line up for the rest of daytime.

promoting her greatest hits, the ones that got the plays. Pretty good title for a greatest hits as well. Along with the fact that that has been reissued as a single and has made it up into the top 20, still hovering there for Katy Perry. Okay, let's have a look at some of the events over the next week or so. Here is our events list, culminating today, the Commonwealth Games in Glasgow. Yes, it is the final day. Where did that 11 days go? It is the big celebrations to wind things up later on. Looking to Wembley Stadium, Luke Combs is there for the last day today. He's been playing 3 gigs in total. Today is the last one. A lot of these things started yesterday. Here's an example. Started yesterday, goes on right the way through until next Friday. If you're into your sailing, it's one of the big events of the year. It is Cowes Week 2026 on the Isle of Wight, of course. Well, the sailing's happening off the Isle of Wight in the Solent, but there's a lot happening onshore as well, so the visitors can enjoy live music, waterfront entertainment, food stalls. You know, a fantastic atmosphere always is. There's thousands of people there every year. Starting yesterday, going on till next Sunday, 9th of August, we just had the men's Tour de France. Well, now, if you're into your cycling, it is the 2026 Tour de France Femme. The ladies are out there pedaling away like mad, and they will be through until next Sunday, the 9th. Started yesterday, going through to next Saturday, 8th of August, it is the 2026 National Ice Steadford in Wales. It's hosted in North Pembrokeshire, and it's celebrating the 850th anniversary of the first recorded Ice Steadford. Starting next Friday, the 7th of August, and going through to Monday, the 31st of August, which, of course, is a bank holiday. Yes, we've got one at the end of this month, and it's the last one then till Christmas, by the way. It is the 2026 Edinburgh Festival Fringe. It runs right the way through the month. There's over 3,600 shows packed with a mixture of comedy, theatre, circus, cabaret, dance, all sorts of things, and it's happening across hundreds of venues in the city as well. And that's not the only thing happening in the city. Also started on Friday and goes through to Saturday 29th. It is the Royal Edinburgh Military Tattoo. Where else are we going? Oh yes, next Friday through to next Sunday, British football season gets underway with the Caribou Cup first matches. Around the corner will be the Community Shield, then the start of the league. We wait for it to all kick in, quite literally. Hey, that's a look at some of the events coming up over the next week or so. Let's get back to music.

Well, it was back in the 1990s when Katie Mellower made that song, and she checked it out. There were 9 million bicycles about that in Beijing. I wonder how many there are now, because that number will have only gone up. Sunshine Radio, I'm Howard Pearce, and we're looking way back in time now, going back into the 1960s for this. Here's Dusty.

Cilla Black, Surround Yourself with Sorrow. 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Communicate with any of the presenters that way and have a little nosy round the website of what we get up to, who we are, what programs are on where, etc., etc. Now, COVID is... Well, the start of it is pretty much just over 6 years ago now. It seems so long ago, although it did hang around for what, pretty much 3 years, something like that. And in doing so, cut the livelihood of so many businesses, one of them being cinema. What am I working round to? Well, the cinema audiences are beginning to come back due to some of the blockbusters that have come out in the last couple of years. Just a few weeks back, it was Toy Story 5. And you know who sings the big song from that.

I knew it, I knew you. Mrs. Kelsey doing her bit from Toy Story 5. Okay, looking at the birthday and anniversary list for the second hour of the programme, we're getting around to playing four songs. And I'm just looking at what we've got. We've got an R&B artist who's having loads of hit records over, well, I guess the last 10 years, but particularly just of recent. And she's been winning all sorts of awards. She won awards at the last Brit Awards as well. We've got somebody who's definitely 90s disco. We've got somebody that's more, I don't know, yeah, Britpop from the late 1990s. And we're going back to a classic from the 1960s as well. Whose birthdays trigger those? Well, you're going to have to stick around and find out. Let's go clubbing.

problem that I can't fix, cause I can do it in the mix. 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

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That's In Deep Good song. And yeah, last night a DJ saved my life with a song. We're that type of kind person. We do things like that. Moving on swiftly, you know we always say things like, there's always room for a good pop song. I found one.

Screaming and shouting had not long got over the Beatles, and then came the Bay City Rollers in the early 70s. Summer Love Sensation, one of the big ones for them, and before that you heard a great song, which was The Pearls and G-U-I-L-T-Y. They did Third Finger Left Hand and a couple of others as well, but that was probably the most well-known song. Okay, Sunshine Radio on a Sunday. I'm Howard Pearce. Welcome. We're going back just a couple of years for this song. Great one. This is Griff, and this is called Black Hole.

0: Hello, I'm Peter Turner, and every Tuesday I present the funky beats of the 70s, disco funk and disco of the 80s and 90s. Tune in and turn up the funk. Tuesday evening at 7.
1: Peter Turner.

It's amazing all the songs from a few years ago that are coming back. There's been all the Michael Jackson ones recently. We played Katy Perry earlier on. She's in the chart again with an old song. That's an example of a song that came back just a few months ago and was a hit all over again from, what, 10, 11 years ago. Good song as well. That's Zara Larsson and that's called Lush Life. Okay, if you just join me, welcome. I'm Howard Pearce. This is Sunshine Radio. We're online, we're on your smart speaker and we're on a rather clever little app which you can download free from your app store and listen on any online device. And we're here 24 hours a day playing classics. That's a cue for a song, by the way. Gotta ride it.

Week in the presence of beauty, Alison Moyet, and before that, Adrian Gurvitz with Classic. This is Sunshine Radio. I'm Howard Pearce with you through until 11 o'clock. Then Trevor Lazzaro takes over with the Great Crooners. What have we got now? Oh, yes, we're going back into the 1970s. And also a reminder about the birthday and anniversary file coming up fairly shortly. We've got two artists that have acted as solo singers, but both have sung with bands. And if you look at all four of the singers, they've all played with bands at some point.

One of the longest running British rock bands, Deep Purple and Strange Kind of Woman. Before that, The Hollies. Alan Clark's vocal on Long Call Woman in a Black Dress. Now, here's a song talking of longevity, as we were particularly with Deep Purple there, that's been around for, you know, I've lost track of time, 18 months, maybe longer, maybe nearly 2 years now. And guess where it still is? Right near the top of the charts. Sam Fender, Olivia Dean. This is Rain Me In.

So I'm playing it as a current top 10 hit, but it's almost an oldie as well. It's been around so long. It's doing so well. Sam Fender, Olivia Dean and Rein Me In. This is Sunshine Radio. Okay, it is time to take a look at the birthday and anniversary list for the 2nd of August 2026. Sometimes I tell you how long this list is and how I've got to edit it down, and I just keep scrolling on the screen and it goes on forever. And some days it's like today, which is quite concise, but it still gives us four great songs to play. And we're looking to somebody from the R&B world who's having current hits today. We're looking back to some 90s club work. We're looking back to some 90s, well, I think you can call it Britpop. And we're looking back to somebody who's still out touring rock music today, but we're going right back to the early part of his career for a 60s classic. That's all coming up. Joanne Cassidy is 81 today, the American actress and former model. She began her professional career of modelling back in the 60s, and then in 1973 came into the world of films with The Laughing Policeman, going on to the likes of Blade Runner and Who Framed Roger Rabbit. Mary Louise Parker is 62 today. She's been on Broadway, started in the 90s, and then moved on to films like Grand Canyon and Fried Green Tomatoes. Sam Worthington is 50, Australian actor. He's been in both Australian cinema films and big Hollywood blockbusters as well, including Avatar. And J.D. Vance is celebrating his 42nd birthday today. American politician, author, venture capitalist. No surprise there. And of course, the serving 50th Vice President of the United States. He's a member of the Republican Party, and he represented the state of Ohio in the United States Senate from 2023 to 25. Oh, and by the way, do you know what J.D. stands for? James David Vance. Okay, straight to the first musical birthday. It's Lee Mavers' 64th birthday. He was the lead singer of this band and sung this song.

0: Lee Mavers of The Lars, the lead singer, is celebrating his 64th birthday today. So who else is celebrating? Steve Hillage is 75, musician, best known as a guitarist. He's played as a solo artist over many years, 70s, 80s mainly, and he's played with dozens of other people, well-known session man. Today in 1880, Greenwich Mean Time, GMT, was officially adopted as a legal standard of time across Great Britain via the Statutes Definition of Time Act of 1880. Before the law was passed, different towns around the country used to use their own local solar times, which caused major confusion across the country, particularly with things like train timetables in the very early days of trains. You know, the train left Waterloo at 10 past 10, arrived in Manchester at 9:30. Didn't work. Next birthday is that of Zelma Davis. She's 56 today. She's a singer and songwriter, and she's primarily known for a couple of number one dance hits back in the early 90s with C&C Music Factory. She's the female voice on this.
1: Things that make you go,

Plus Selma Davis, who's 56 today, and we're celebrating with that song, which she was the female vocalist on, The Things That Make You Go, This is Sunshine Radio. I'm Howard Pearce. We're looking at the birthdays and anniversaries for the 2nd of August, and we're going to a fella called Andy Fairweather Lowe. He's 78 today. Well, he's played as a session man over the years and toured with so many people. Roger Waters, Eric Clapton, George Harrison, Elton John, Jackson Brown, Bill Wyman, Sheryl Crow, Ringo Starr, to mention a few. He's toured with his own band. In the early 70s, he had solo hits, but if we look right back to the start of his career, we're talking the 1960s, and we're talking of him being a founder member and the lead singer of Amen Corner. Andy Fairweather Lowe is 78 today.

Andy Fairweather Lowe celebrating his 78th birthday today. Okay, one more birthday to mention and one more song to play. It is that of Charlie XCX. She is 34 today. Singer, songwriter and actress. Love the music she puts out, but always has some interesting lyrics in it, which makes it very difficult to play on the radio unless you can get the clean version, and you can't always get the clean version. She's just dropped a new song, by the way, called Camera, and I'm waiting for the clean version of that because there's just one little bit in there that needs editing out. Meanwhile, I'm going to play you the song that's been around for the last 4 or 5 weeks. It's called SS26, Spring Summer 26, because Charlie XCX is celebrating. She started back in 2008, got her first record deal in 2010 with Asylum, but it was way, way on from that, her fifth album, before she eventually got a number one album, both in this country and in other countries around the world. She went on with the top 10 singles Speed Drive as part of the soundtrack to the 2023 film Barbie. There was an album that followed that. She's had great success, including the single, the number one single, Guest, featuring Billie Eilish, and she's been winning all sorts of awards. Charlie XCX is 34 today.

0: good. Charlie XCX is 34 today. We played SS26 Spring Summer 26. Yes, it does come to an end that sharply. Okay, that's it for the birthday and anniversary file for the 2nd of August 2026. We'll do the birthday file again same time next week. Okay, we're heading back into the 90s for this one.
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staying out for the summer. Oh, and what a summer. This is Sunshine Radio. I'm Howard Pearce with you through until 11 o'clock. Trevor Lazzaro in then. He's got 2 hours worth of the great crooners. He'll be taking you back into the 40s and 50s for some of the classic crooners, but also bringing you up to date as well. Mike Knight is in with Yacht Rock, playing some great music between 1 and 3 o'clock. Rodney Collins here with Rodney at the Weekend. Great music and your requests. And Simon Tate has two vintage top 20 countdowns for you between 5 and 7 o'clock. From the days of 208 Radio Luxembourg. Okay, Chaka Khan, loads of hits back in the 70s and 80s, now here in 2026, featuring Snoop Dogg on a very 80s sounding song called Boogies in My Soul.

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1: This boogie's in my soul. 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
2: 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Great song. Doing really well as well. Okay, I've got time to squeeze a couple more songs in, and we're going way back into the 1970s for this.
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It was very early days, Jackson Browne, Doctor My Eyes. Now, an anniversary over this weekend is the fact that back in 1981, so we're talking 45 years ago, something called MTV launched in America. It also is the anniversary of the European launch a few years later in 1987. But back in 1981, this was the first song that was played on MTV as a video. It was the Buggles hit. It was called Video Killed the Radio Star. Well, 45 years on, MTV have now closed their music channels in Europe.

So it was back in 1981 that MTV started up, August the 1st to be precise, and they opened with that track, Video Killed the Radio Star, as a little dig, shall we say. But like I say, 45 years on, video still majorly important, of course, and everybody now watches the videos on YouTube or online. In other words, they're not going to go for a subscription pay channel on the television. So MTV Europe closed their music channels last Christmas. Meanwhile, radio is not only still here, but the audience is forever increasing. That's how life goes. The Buggles, Video Killed the Radio Star, and one more from me for me to play out. Thank you for your company today. See you same time next week. Trevor's up next, and I'm playing out with Counting Crows.

0: Yeah, very good morning to you. How are you doing? 3 minutes after the hour, 11 o'clock. It is a Sunday morning. It is the first Sunday in August. Fabulous, isn't it? As we head towards, I'm not going to say it because it will just put a downer on it. We've just had, I think something like 44 days of continuous blue skies here in the southwest of England with, I think, one little bit of rain overnight that was for about 10 minutes and then it disappeared. Thank you to Howard for 2 hours of fabulous music this morning. It is, of course, Croonington time. Welcome to all the Croonington's on the Facebook thread. If you're not on the Facebook thread, if you're not yet found us, just go to Facebook. Yep. Go to Facebook, just look for Sunshine Radio. That's all you need to do. 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If you're not on the Facebook group, don't worry about it. 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
0: Kicking off with the wonderful Nina Simone and I've Got Life. I tell you what, there's something about that song, you know. It doesn't matter about what else you've got. As long as you wake up in the morning and take that first breath, you're still here. I only wish this man was still here. I really do. And I wish Nina was still here, to be honest. But hey. Nina was a good age when she went, but Luther, oh, what a voice, what a personality, what a man to lose.

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And a house is not a home. You just joining me, good morning to you, how are you doing? 11 after 11, let's go back in time to about 1942. And probably one of the greatest unsung heroes of the jazz age. To the point where they took her to court, Billie Holiday.

0: Yeah, I wouldn't normally play an instrumental, you know, but Harry Connick Jr. on the piano, tinkling those ivories, absolutely the sunny side of the street. They cited Harry, you know, as being the pretender to this man's crown.
1: I've got the world on a string.
0: Probably because they were both from Yonkers.
1: Sitting on a rainbow.
0: In New York. Yeah.

0: As they were known, the Rat Pack, of course, Francis Albert would always say of Sammy Davis Jr., he's the real talent, he's the song and dance man, he's the one that can hoof, he's the one that can play every single instrument that there is, and he's the one that can sing far better than me and that other guy. The only thing he can do is hold a glass of malt whiskey. We'll be back with the third wheel in this trilogy right after this.
1: Hi Sunshiners, well here we are in 2026. How would you like to travel back in time to the good old days? Well now you can with me, Tony King, in the Time Tunnel. Each week we journey back to four different years, from the 50s to the noughties, and enjoy some familiar songs and forgotten gems from times gone by. Great music, great memories, every Saturday lunchtime, 11 till 1, only on Sunshine Radio.

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Yeah, she sold more than 15 million albums worldwide, you know. 6 million of those in the US. She's the second greatest jazz artist of a decade, according to Billboard magazine back in the day. Won 2 Grammys and 8 Juno Awards. 9 gold, 3 platinum and 7 multi-platinum albums. Talking all about Diana Krall.

I've featured this lady so many times on this station and on this program. Rennie Allstead, an American, all American, and that's her version of Summertime.

0: would have been great, you know, to see which direction this lady actually went. What a great jazz singer she was. Amy Winehouse with Moody's Mood for Love. We'll be back with the man that wrote that track right after these few messages. Well, actually, just one message from a certain young man that's here at 5 o'clock. His name is Simon Tate.
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Yeah, the man that single-handedly turned around Frank Sinatra's singing career when he joined Capitol Records as musical director. The late, great Mr. Quincy Jones and Soul Bossa Nova. And the man that cites getting into the industry because of Quincy is this guy, our very own John Coltrane.

Yeah, probably one of the greatest trumpet players, cornet players, since the great Satchmo passed away. John Coltrane, one of our very own, playing live and direct at Ronnie Scott's, a place that I hold so dear to my life. That's Blue Train, and it's just gone 9 minutes to the hour of 12 o'clock. All right, let's go north to Cove in Aberdeenshire.

Yeah, going out for Donna this morning. A little bit of Petula, and we're going downtown. All right, talking about going downtown, this man lived his life downtown in New York City. He left his heart in San Francisco, though. But as far as Mr. TB was concerned, life is a song.

0: Yeah, the wonderful Tony Bennett. Can't believe he's gone, you know. Good innings, though. Good innings, 96. Hope Johnny has the same.
1: Look at me.
0: Taking it up to the top of the hour.

Yeah, we played one of their tracks earlier, but done by somebody else. Moody's Mood for Love, of course, written by Bob Gaudio and a certain young man by the name of Quincy Jones. That was Frankie Valli with the track that got him out of a £1.5 million hole that Tommy DeVito created for the band back in the day. And this is a track long before they became Frankie Valli in the Four Seasons, when he was just little old Frankie Castelcicalano. Or something like that. It's the Great Crooners. Welcome. 5 minutes after the hour of 12. Good afternoon to you.

Ah, the wonderful Frankie Castellitto of Frankie Valli with an I. Frankie with an I. Yeah, on the Sunday Crooners. All right, tomorrow morning, guess where I'm going?

like the birthday breakfast files, they'll be there. And we'll also do the 8 o'clock funny, where we take a funny track and we take you back in time with it. We'll also introduce a new element to the show. For breakfast time, it's going to be called the Breakfast Rewind. Yep, we're going to play a rewind track. I will play you a track that's in reverse. All you've got to do is work out what that track is. And if you can, then the bottom line is you might win yourself some great prizes. There again, they might just be a bunch of crap. You just don't know. You just don't know what's going to come out at you. But when it comes in the post, you will know. You'll open it and you'll go, wow, one way or the other. All you've got to do is crack the rewind track on The Breakfast with Trevor Lazaro from 7 a.m. tomorrow morning. By the way, that's me.

the wonderful Mr. Perry Como, and a song I heard so many times in my home when I was young, and I Love You So.

Yeah, written by Henry Mancini, recorded for the movie Breakfast in Tiffany's by the wonderful Audrey Hepburn. Well, at least she mimed to the vocalist and made a

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Yeah, the fabulous Julie London, who was born in 1926, died in the year 2000. An American singer, actress whose career spanned more than 40 years, touching with her wonderful contralto voice, some great jazz standards, as well as a crossover. Cry Me a River, she introduced on her debut album, Julie Is Her Name, conducted and inducted into the Grammy Hall of Fame, and working with the great big band players of the day, including the wonderful Mr. Count Basie. You're just joining me. Good afternoon. Yes, it is afternoon, isn't it?

What a great version. What a lovely way to burn. Only Elvis's version is better than that version, I have to say. And then Michael Bublé's. Peggy Lee and Fever. Michael Best says, you've never played any Kenny Ball on the Crooners. I beg to differ. Both these artists I've played in the past. But I haven't played this track by Kenny. How's about a bit Midnight in Moscow?

Kenny Ball and his jazz men at midnight in Moscow. All right, let's stay with another Kenny, shall we? A jazz stalwart, an actor, an impresario. His name was Kenny Lynch. And this is one of the great unsung jazz talents of all time. And a fabulous piece of music. Half the day's gone. Sounds about right, doesn't it? 35 minutes after the hour of 12. Good morning to you. Good afternoon to you. Good evening to you. Wherever you are in the world. Still to come today, Mike Knight's here. With all things. Lovers and Yacht Rock at 1 o'clock.

0: often. But when he does get announcing, you got to play the whole thing, you know. All 7 minutes and 10 seconds of it. Kenny Lynch. And half a day's gone and we haven't earned a penny. Now, if there wasn't an irony in that sentence, I don't know if what is. Good to have you coming here on Sunshine Radio. It's the Great Crooners with me, Trev Lazaro. With you till 1 o'clock today. I'll give you an update in a very short while what the rest of your day can look like here on Sunshine.
1: Join me, Al Lindsay, this Friday from 6 till 8 for 2 hours of Soulvation. An eclectic mix of old and new soul. I'll bring the box of records, you bring your dancing feet. Together we'll kick off your sunshine weekend.

0: It's the wonderful Mario Lanza, Nana Bede Chiroma. Just gone 8 minutes to the hour of 1 o'clock. Before that, you heard the wonderful Michael Crawford, the original Phantom, making the transition from television to stage. What a absolute, what's the word I'm looking for? Adaptable artist. Yeah, what an adaptable artist. Won a Tony Award on Broadway and, of course, won an Olivier here on the West End. I still miss this man, you know, even though he died before I was born. I know that's a strange statement to make, isn't it? But you know what? Sometimes an artist touches you really, really deeply. And that's one of the things that this guy did. I first saw his picture on an album cover in Dad's red box. You know those red boxes you got from Woolies? Yeah. He had one of those with all his cream of vinyl in. And I thought, I gotta play this guy.
1: Let there be you.
0: The wonderful Nat King Cole.

the fabulous Jack Jones. Talking about wives and lovers. Still to come, Mike Knight is here at 1 o'clock. Time to get Rodney's in at 3 with the weekend show. Time to get ready. And at 5 o'clock, two great 208 chart shows for you again from that man, Simon. The Blues Show is here at 7.

about it from me, Adam Faith, wrapping everything up today. I'll see you again tomorrow morning. Don't be late, because I'll be here bright and early. You know what time? 0700. Here's Mike. See you later. Ta-ra.

Good afternoon, good morning, good evening, wherever you are in the world. You're very welcome to this week's Yacht Rock and Soul show. Slight change to the name, just adding the word soul on account of the fact that every week I seem to incorporate quite a bit of soul into the program, so just makes more sense. Al Jarreau, you just heard, Boogie Down, right now, AB.

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My name is Michael Knight, and you're listening to The Rock and Soul Show. The Yacht Rock and Soul Show, to give it its proper title. ABC, you just heard, Love Conquers All. Now we go to the guy who I love listening to. Paul Carrack is his name, and this is a song he wrote back and performed back in 1977. This

Carrick on Sunshine Radio and Moving. I forgot to mention that was back in the days when he was the lead singer with the band Ace. Time for a little bit of...

a bit of fun, if you're gonna play in Texas, you've gotta have a fiddle in the band. So true. The Animals for you right now, stepping up to 1964. Is it stepping up or is it stepping back? Let's have a stepping back for this one. Now, Michael's drinking Vimto at the moment, trying to wean myself off drinking quite so much red wine. Vimto's nice. I love Vimto.

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Barclay James Harvest, It's a Matter of Time on Sunshine Radio. Before that, Acia, Only Time Will Tell. This one takes you to 2003. This is The Average White Man.

The Average White Band and One of My Heartbeats. Now, Michael likes to play different versions of songs you are familiar with. This one you will remember from Amen Corner with the singer Andy Fairweather Lowe back in the 60s or 70s. I should look these things up, shouldn't I? Anyway, here from 1993 is Aztec Camera. And If Paradise Is Half

Hi there, my name's Michael Knight. You're listening to the Yacht Rock and Soul Show right here on Sunshine Radio. You just heard the Band of Oz and their version of Shama Lama Ding Dong. They are a beach music band. I guess we can get away with Yacht Rock and Soul Show playing a bit of beach music, can't we? Yes, of course we can. This on Sunshine Be the

Canada's Backman Turner Overdrive, BTO, taking care of business. From the same year, 1989, we now switch to Bad English. This was one of those supergroups formed out of many well-known bands at the time, and this is called Don't Walk Away.

Three great tracks on the Yacht Rock and Soul Show with me, Michael Knight. Earth, Wind and Fire, In the Stone. Before that, Eddie Zeeman and Everywhere You Go. And of course, the Eagles, Heartache Tonight. This

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Enchantment on Sunshine Radio, a band out of Detroit in the USA. 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

got for you now Etta James, a young lady whose real name was James Setter Hawkins. She was nicknamed Miss Peaches, which apparently just defines that somebody is a very, very nice, warm and welcoming person, which I can well believe. Great music. This from 2003 is Strongest Weakness.

This is Rodney Collins. What's the soundtrack of your life? What's the music that means so much to you? Well, on Wednesday lunchtime, stream 1 and 3, we play the soundtrack of your life here on Sunshine Radio. 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

Love Skaggs and Fly Like a Bird on Sunshine. Before that, Cat Stevens, of course, with Elkie Brooks and Remember the Days of the Old Schoolyard. Coming up for you now, that man who was so talented. We lost him in 2025, but what an influence he had in the world of music. With the Beach Boys particularly, he was a founding member. His name is Brian Wilson. Here's one of the songs that he recorded quite late on in his career, but a cracking song nonetheless. This from

listening to the Yacht Rock and Soul Show right here on Sunshine Radio with me, Michael Knight. I do hope you've enjoyed the program. It's nearly over. We got time for two more. This is the brand new heavy.

There you go. 2 hours. All done. You've been listening to the Yacht Rock and Soul Show with me, Michael Knight. Don't forget, if you would like to have some choice of your music, something that you love that you think would fit right in here on the show, then do send me an email. mk@sunshine-radio.co.uk. mk@sunshine-radio.co.uk. I'm going to leave you with a rocker, a stonker this time, and quite a recent cut from Candide here. This was released in 2024, but I don't know when it was actually recorded, but this

This is Rodney welcoming you to the weekend show. We start with the ever popular Roger Whittaker going to Durham Town for Julie, who lives in Sussex.

Roger Whittaker going to Durham Town. I remember a long interview with him at Radio Luxembourg. Well, actually, we were doing something called Success Story, which was an hour programme. And I think he stayed about 3 hours. And what a nice guy. That was back in the 80s. Right, now we go now to 2014 and a wonderful album by Annie Lennox. And Jonathan, thank you for asking for Georgia on My Mind.

Billy Fury, Halfway to Paradise. Also play that one for Susan, a great fan, on Sunshine Radio of Billy Fury. Okay, we now move to Alan. Thank you for the next one. We go forward a year, actually, from 1961 to 62, and your mum's favourite trio, the Beverly Sisters, and they're together.

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Well, you know, when the Seekers faded away and along came the new Seekers, I didn't think they were going to be terribly successful, and I was wrong. I'd like to teach the world to sing for Mr. Moore. It's, yeah, a bit formal, but we don't have a first name, and you're in Leicestershire. Okay, early 60s was a good time for comedy albums, both in America and in the UK, as Mike reminds me. And we're going to go with Eric Sykes and Hattie Jakes, and they love Paris.

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1: I love Paris in the fall.
0: Eh? I love Paris in the winter when it drizzles.
1: I love Paris in the summer when it sizzles.
0: I love Paris every moment.
1: Every moment?
0: Every moment of the year.
1: Every moment of the year.
0: Yes.
1: Really?
0: I love Paris.
1: Why?
0: Why?
1: Yes, why?
0: Why do I love Paris?
1: Yes.
0: Because my heart lies there.
1: Oh, shut up.
2: Okay, well, this week we start a new feature on The Weekend Show, which looks at some of the big and good B-sides of records. When there used to be 7-inch singles, right, with an A and a B-side, and, well, they used to be the same on 78s. And Mark in Redruth in Cornwall, and Dave in Doncaster, and Jill in Stornoway have all suggested we take a look at B-sides, because they say they just never get played these days, and you're right. So if you've got a B-side that's a favourite of yours, let me know, rodney.collins@gmail.com. And we'll start a trio this week. And we're kicking off with Joe Brown and the B-side of A Picture of You that actually at one point was going to be the A-side.

myself a joke. Oh, they are taking filthy, diabolical liberties.

Joe Brown and the Brothers with the B-side of A Picture of You, which either reached number 2 or number 1 in the charts, depending on which chart you followed at the time, and A Layabout's Lament. And that's the first of our trio of B-sides. The next one comes from the mid-70s and was the B-side or the last single hit by Gene Pitney as a solo artist, which was Blue Angel. B-side was Song Without a Friend.

Gene Pitney, B-side to Blue Angel in 1974, and a song Without a Friend. We're going to finish this trio of B-sides with a Frank Ifield one, and the B-side from Lovesick Blues in 1962, which ended up getting an awful lot of airplay. And if you're around at the time, you'll remember, She Taught Me How to Loodle.

and one's for Carl, who lives in Shropshire, and it's Peggy Sue Got Married. Buddy Holly, 1959, said it wasn't much of a hit. Well, it reached number 13 in the chart, so it didn't do badly. We have two now from 1960, two requests. The first of the two is for Mike, great Max Bygraves fan, and, well, things ain't what they used to be.

Steve Lawrence, of course, got the US hit with that, Footsteps, and Ronnie Carroll from 1960, we're playing that one for Julie, and before that, Things Ain't What They Used To Be, and Max Bygraves. Weekend show, can I say hello to Helen, who's asked for the next one? She's a relatively new listener. We need you. And Murray, talking it over in the morning.

As for Richard in London and Woman, of course, and John Lennon staying in the same decade, for Catherine, we're going to have some happy talk with Captain Sensible.

Captain Sensible, of course, right now is a film that was largely forgotten, actually. It came out in 1971, and it was called You Can't Have Everything. And it was a couple of youngsters and their life together. And it was actually quite controversial at the time. Anyway, Peter, thank you for asking for the theme tune from it. And that was by Joe Parnello and his orchestra. Now, Joe Parnello is probably best remembered for being the orchestra leader for years and years for the wonderful Victor Moon.

Joe Barnello and a man can't have everything. Very true. Okay, I've played the next one before, and Lillian's asked for the Sandpipers, not Guantanamera, that we tend to get requested a lot, but a track from 71. I like this. It's called The Drifter.

Elvis for Jenny, who lives in London, and it's Now or Never. New music from Bob Lind, the elusive butterfly man. He's back again with a new album called It Ought to Be Easy and When Love is New.

Bob Lind, When Love Is New, and we go to side two with one for Jack, and it's The Chain, wonderful Fleetwood Mac from Rumours, and it's just, you know, that kind of track, isn't it? One of the favourites of Stuart Henry, who I work with at Radio 1, and then again, persuade you to join us at Radio Luxembourg.

Side two of the weekend show, and we start with new music from Iris Danbury and I Don't Care. Recommended by a regular here, Kieran Doyle. That's the first one.

Chris Danbury, She Doesn't Care. Right, we're going to have some Roger Miller, King of the Road, in a few minutes' time. But first of all, we have a birthday, August 4 for Jill. And one of your favourites is Alvin Stardust, and it's the Coo-Coo-Choo. Never did understand this song. I just play him, you know.

rent rooms to let 50 cents. That one's for Joe in Stornoway, King of the Road, and Roger Miller, a pretty accomplished songwriter as well as a singer. I mean, there are other hits like England Swings and Dang Me and stuff like that, weren't there? And staying with the 60s.

So there you have it. That's the second one coming up, a new single from Phil Hooley, Walking Man. Before that, for Derek, we go back to the 50s and one of his favourite singers, Tommy Steele. He'll sing.

0: one of John's favourite songs is the Beatles song With a Little Help from My Friends, and I thought I'd bring you a different version there, 1972, and that is The Undisputed Truth, and recorded by Berry Gordy for his label in the States. The next one I've played before, and Phil, thank you for asking for it, because I really like this recording. Now, this song, Remember the Good, by Mickey Newbury, was recorded by Roy Orbison. He did quite a few of Mickey Newbury's songs, actually.
1: Yes, I suppose.

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1: 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What is it?
0: A treasure trove of cinema history awaits you.
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Boys and Good Vibrations. Playing that one for David. And thank you for a very nice email. To Diane now. Her favourite singer is Lionel Richie. Hello.

Now that is a California Dreaming. If you're around in the 60s, you'll remember it by the Mamas and the Papas. But I played this on Rodney on the Radio a few weeks ago, and Terry has asked me to replay it because that's the Barry McGuire version, which everybody thought was a demo, but it wasn't really. It was originally recorded with Barry McGuire doing the vocals, and then the record company decided that they would want some different harmonies and some female voices, and so they used the backing track again, and instead the Mamas and the Papas. And we all know, don't we, what happened to that.

Ireland's Johnny Logan and What's Another Year. Playing that one for Dale and family who live in Lincolnshire. New listeners, welcome along.

so talented, Blooming and Melting Pot for John. He lives in Ireland. Right, the next one is for 1969. We're going back to a group of girls called the Flirtations, who I thought would get a lot of hits, but this was really the only one that they did get, Nothing But a Heartache. We're playing it. Strange title, agreed, but Joe wants this played for Lillian, and it's her birthday this particular week, so can we say hello for August 03 and the Flirtations?

flirtations then and nothing but a heartache. Side two of the weekend show with Rodney. And we stay in something else for this week. Actually, August 5 is the wedding anniversary of Jim and Jace, J-A-C-E, right? And he says, you know, when I was growing up, Rodney, it was in the early 70s, and there was an artist I really rated called John Lucien. I don't think he got many hits, but I really liked his music. Can you play something for us? Well, I'm going to something recorded in 71, but I really don't know if it was issued then, or whether it wasn't issued till about the 90s, because so many of his tracks just never made it onto the UK record shop shelves. It's not easy to say. The Flower Garden.

really like that. John Lucien. Make a note of the name, been around a long time, but not a lot of success in the UK. The next one's for Jerry, and it's Spirit in the Sky and Norman.

for Richard. That's Johnny Kidd and the Pirates, 1960, and they're shaking all over. That's it for this week. See you next week. My name's Rodney Collins, rodney.collins@gmail.com for all those requests.

0: on the Paul Burnett Show, live from Luxembourg, 208 meters in the medium wave band. The top of the stat record in the 208 trend-setting pacemaking top 30. Number one. Let's see tomorrow night whether he can still hold out. We'll see what happens in the 208 top 30 show, half past nine through till 11 o'clock with yours truly, Paul Burnett.
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1: Welcome to this week's 208 Top 20 Dateline Tuesday, the 7th of August, 1973. Simon Tate here for Paul Burnett. We have the summer hits of 73. From last week's Top 20, out went Elton John, Slade and Sylvia. Adding come three new ones from Medicine Head, Barry Blue and First Choice. But before we can even get a glimpse of this week's Top 20, here comes a 208 new spin on the Decca label. This is Bloodstone.

So, three new ones in the top 20. One of them head straight to the top 10. We're able to play the UK number one this week, but we will hear America's number one in its place. And stuck for a second week at number 20, the newest from Bobby Goldsboro. It's called Summer the First Time.

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in at 17, and penned by lead singer John Fiddler. Medicine Head and Rising Sun. And then come the Downers, down 3 to 16, Clifford T. Ward. Down 4 to 15, David Bowie. First top 10 exit at 14 for Blue Mink. Likewise, Diana Ross at 13, but last week's 17 glides on up to 12.

0: That's the one from Albert Hammond, who joined the Free Electric Band up 5 to 12 as Mudslide ran out of top 10 to 11.
1: This is Wishbone Ash with a new LP for MCA Records, Wishbone 4. Wishbones and the band that brought you last year's top British album, Argus, Bluesy Wishbone 2. And this is Wishbone in Melodic Mood, a classic album with a free colour poster. Wishbone Ash, Wishbone 4.
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0: The top 10. 1973. A new from the Bell label.

Classics of the 70s. That's the sound of Free on the 208 Sound Survey with All Right Now charting all over again as they re-enter the top 10 at 9. And another top 10 newcomer is at number

night after night on Luxine for months. Never gave up on Limmy and the Family Cooking, and they didn't let us down. Coming on to land at number 8. And the magic continues with Nazareth.

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0: Gary barred the way for Mungo. 3 weeks they waited at two, but down they come.

4 weeks on the top 20, rated 17, 7, 5, and this week, 3 for Richard and Karen, and yesterday, once more. And on the top 3, let's do it one more time for Susie.

She's there again on the Rack label, waiting to nip up and take that number one ever closer at two this week for Susie Q and the 48 Crash. And with huge thanks to our Royal Ruler Prince Tony, who devised our reconstructions of the legendary Luxie Top 20, 7th of August 73. And the countdown. And here it comes. And it's stuck at number 20 with Bobby Goldsborough. Summer the first time. New at 19, first choice, Smarty Pants. Up to 18, New York City. I'm doing fine now. And new at 17 this week, Medicine Head. And Rising Sun. And down 3 at 16, that's Clifford T. Warren Gay. Down 4 at 15 for David Bowie's Life from Mars. Out of the top 10, back to 14, Blue Minkum Randy. Likewise, down 6 at 13, Diana Ross, Touch Me in the Morning. And up 5 at 12, Albert Hammond's. That is the Free Electric Band. Out of the top 10, back to number 11, Mud and Hypnosis. Straight to 10, Barry Blue, Dancing on a Saturday Night. Up 7 at 9 for Free and All Right Now. And up 6 at 8, Living in the Family Cooking and You Can Do Magic. Down at 7, Nazareth, Bad Bad Boy. Out of the top 5 at 6, The Osmonds Going Home. Up 4 at 5, The Goons, The Ying Tong Song. And down 2 at 4 this week, Mungo Jerry, All Right, All Right, All Right. Number 3, The Carpenters, Yesterday Once More. Up 1 at 2, Susie Q, 48 Crash. That's 4 weeks at one for the leader of a gang. Meanwhile, let's hear this week's American number one, as featured in the hit movie The Poseidon Adventure. It's Maureen McGovern singing The Morning After. So, till the next 208 Top 20, Tate here saying, ta for listening. Ta-ta.

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7: 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Simon Tate here, in for Baby Bob Stewart on the mighty Radio Luxembourg. It's the Sunsilk Sound Survey, Tuesday, August 2nd, 1977. And three new ones this week, displacing Jonathan Richman and the Modern Lovers, Bob Marley and the Wailers, and Olivia Newton-John. In their place, we'll hear three sizzling newcomers, Barry Biggs, Television and the Stranglers, and... just ahead of the brand new Top 20 is this week's 208 Power Play. 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
0: Right, let's commence the countdown. Down three at 20 at Tavares. One step away as newcomer number one of three moves in at

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1: The case is closed, all right. They are in. That's the Sunsilk Top 20 from 208 with Television and Prove It. And just one higher.
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2, 3 and 18, Barry Biggs and Three Ring Circus. John Miles is down to 17. The Detroit Emeralds down 4 to 16. It's a top 5 exit for the Sex Pistols right back at 15. But the Jam ooze on up from 19 to 14. You better believe it. Here they are.

some lovely feedback there. Came in last week at 19. This week on they go up to 14 for the Jam all around the world. The former Luxy number one from Emerson, Lake and Palmer falls from 6 to 13, but up goes.

0: Came from the Raw Band. The Crunch up 1 to 12. Boney M held off the top spot by Donna Summer's I Feel Love Creek out of there. Number 2, Peak, right out of the top 10. Back to number 11.
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That's the key word in 1977, and straight to number 9 for the Stranglers, and Something Better Change. And there's 3 new ones on this week's top 10. That's the first, here's the second as they float on up.

The Floaters float into the top 10 at 8 and second week at 7, a case of I'm Errol and I like a winner.

And the top five contains one top ten newcomer. It's gone straight to the top three. And this is Tacey, in for Baby Bob on the Sunsilk Sound Survey, August 2nd.

Mirror's Mirror read how major filling station chains are threatening to drop green shield stamps, but petrol prices will fall by 5.5p per gallon from Monday. All in tomorrow's Mirror, price 7p. It's the week's second biggest climb.

That's what it's called. It's Your Life, Smokey. That's an incredible climb from 14 to 3 with Smokey on 208. And It's Your Life. Donna's declined the third week at number 1, would you believe? She's down number 2 for the love-fading Donna Summer. And I still feel love.

to our main man, the Royal Ruler Tony Prince, who's advised our 208 Top 20 reconstructions. Here's the full lineup of the summer hits of 77. And down at number 20 come Tavares with One Step Away. New at 19, Television and Prove It. New at 18, that's Three Ring Circus from Barry Biggs. And down from 15 to 17 comes John Miles and Slow Down. Down from 12 to 16, the Detroit Emeralds. That's Feel the Need. The Sex Pistols are down 10 out of the top 5 at 15 with Pretty Vacant. Up 5 at 14, The Jam All Around the World. Down 7 at 13, Emerson, Lake and Palmer, Fanfare for the Common Man. And up to number 12, The Ra Band and The Crunch. Out of the top 3, back to number 11, Boney M and Mar Baker. Number 10, that's down for the Commodores and Easy. Straight to number 9, The Stranglers, Something Better Change. And into the top 10 at 8, that's The Floaters and Float On. Holding for a second week, 2 weeks at 7 for Hot Chocolate and So You Win Again. Out of the top 5, back to number 6, Alessi Brothers and Oh Laurie. Up 4, number 5, Shiwari Wari, You Got What It Takes. And up 6 at 4, Rita Coolidge and We're All Alone. Fastest Climb, that's Smokey at 3, It's Your Life. Losing hold of number 1 and number 2, Donna Summer. Well, there's no doubt about it. They've dethroned Donna. They are Britain's number one. That's Brotherhood of Man and Angelo. Don't forget to check out our 208 Top 20 Facebook group to keep up to date with the past and find out what years are on offer next week. And until the next 208 Top 20, it's ta-ta from Tatey.

0: on you, Willie Brown, traveling all the way back down home as if you had a chance. 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You sold your soul. You going down, all the way down. Hellhounds on your trail, boy. Hellhounds on your trail.
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0: That was Johnny Winter, Life is Hard. 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
0: Welcome back. John the Rock Doctor here, your blues brother from another mother. Time for the spotlight on Albert Castiglia's Grits and Glory. This is his 13th album as a solo artist, recorded at Abbey Road Studios, and it's a smoker. Let's get to it, shall we? It's Albert Castiglia's Grits and Glory in the spotlight on Sunday.

0: Now it's the spotlight on Albert Castiglia's stunning new record, Grits and Glory, available now on the Gulf Coast Records label. We just heard Uncertainty, Slumlord Billionaire, Michigan Avenue, and I'm Afraid to Fall Asleep. The last set of the first hour is next on Sunday Night Blues on Sunshine Radio. 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
0: John the Rock Doctor here. Stay tuned for another hour of blistering blues from Deep Purple, Stevie Ray, and Voodoo Ramble with a spotlight on B.B. King's Live in Cook County Jail. The only thing standing between here and there are songs from the Jeff Healey Band, Hitman Blues Band, the Rusty Wright Band, and Arson Shomakov on Sunday.

0: Sir, we didn't mean to interrupt your little concert here. 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

0: That was Stevie Ray Vaughan's version of the Hendrix classic Voodoo Child's Slight Return. Before that was All Things Swamp with Sidewalk Strut, Deep Purple's version of Rock and Roll Pneumonia and the Boogie Woogie Flu from Turning to Crime, their covers album from 2021, and some classic Chuck Berry with Reelin' and Rockin'. The spotlight will shine on B.B. King's Live in Cook County Jail.
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0: Welcome back. John the Rock Doctor, your blues brother from another mother, here with the spotlight on B.B. King's Live in Cook County Jail. Released in 1971, this is where I became a blues fan in general and one of his fans in particular. Even got to see him live on his last tour, but that's another story. Here's B.B. King in the spotlight on Sunday Night Blues.
3: Hello out there. We're about ready to begin our program. It's a beautiful day in Chicago. And we're going to have a wonderful time this afternoon. I want to acknowledge the presence of the man that made and named Mr. Winston Moore director, our own beloved Sheriff Woods.

friend of all of yours out there is the Chief Justice of the Criminal Court, Judge Joseph Power, who is present. He's been referred to as the chairman of the board of all the blues singers. He's been called the man. But whatever we call him, I know him to be just a fine, warm human being full of humility. Would you please come forth, Mr. King?

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And you said, thanks for the snack. I let you live in my penthouse. You said it was just a shack.

0: ladies. 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
1: Don't hurt him.
0: I said, don't you hurt him.
1: Don't hurt him.
0: Man happened to be God's gift to woman. So ladies, you must know that the man is already grown, so you can't raise him over again. So the thing to do is throw your arms around him. Hold him close to you. Look him straight in the eyes. And then you tell him. You tell him, you say, now baby, you've been messing up. But I know you're gonna do me better. And when he look at you as if he wanna know when, then you tell him. Someday, baby. And if it seems like he's a little hard of hearing or not paying you much attention or something, do like your ladies normally do. Put your hand on your hip and then you say it again. Ow! He has to be a mighty hard-hearted person to not listen to you. But I don't think it's fair to just talk to the ladies. I think I should say a few words to the men too. So, fellas. If you got a woman and the lady don't do like you think she should, don't you be going upside of her head now. You know what I'm talking about. Don't you be beating on her. The judge says it's much cheaper if you don't beat her. And you see, if you hurt her, you only do one thing.
1: What's that?
0: I say if you hurt her, you only do one thing.
1: What's that?
0: You make her a little smarter and she won't let you catch her the next time. So the thing to do is throw your arms around the pretty little thing. Now listen to me. Listen to me.

say what they want to say. And fellas, you must know too that the ladies, God bless their sweet little souls, ladies happen to be God's gift to man too, fellas. Y'all agreed? You better say it because your wife is listening. But it's one more thing I must say to you fellas, just one more thing. Don't be too proud to beg. I say don't be too proud to beg. If you have to fall on your knees to let your woman know that you love her, go on down there. I can see some of you cats got dirty minds in the place this evening. What I'm trying to say, ladies, love to hear the men say, baby, I love you. Don't you, ladies?

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Even if you are lying. 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I have to get my look first. Damn. I usually say I look like a little puppy begging for that last bone you've been holding out on it. 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Then I wait a few minutes and see how she'll take it. And then I say, babe, please forgive me, honey. And then I stand back far enough so when she swing, I can duck. And then I said, baby, honey, you know, when I goofed last week, I was high. If she let me get away with that, then I look at her real pitiful like, no, sir, baby, honey, you know, when you're high, it don't count. And then I tell her, I say, if you forgive me, honey, I'm gonna do better. And when she look at me as if she want to know when, then I tell her,

0: balanced the spotlight on B.B. King's Live in Cook County Jail on the ABC Records label. We heard Worry, Worry, Worry, How Blue Can You Get, and Every Day I Have the Blues. The last
1: a lot
0: set
1: of tasty stuff goes into making a summer sundae. 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The Backwards Song, a little bit of classical, and our summer quiz, Tennis on the Radio. There is, of course, more than a sprinkling of great songs on top. 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
0: Hi, you're still here. Man, I feel like I'm tired and shagged out after a long squawk. One more set and we are done for the week. John the Rock Doctor here, thanks for listening. Before John Lord and the Hoochie Coochie Men jam out on Green Onions, before we get some voodoo from Cat Dancer and Coco Taylor, check out Croatia's Voodoo Ramble with Waterfall on Sunday.

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James and the Shondells and Money Money, and before that Creedence Clearwater Revival and Born on the Bayou, and the next is Keen on Sunshine Radio and a song called This Is the Last Time.

Hi, TK here. Well, it's hard to believe I've been presenting the 70s and 80s show on Sunshine Radio for 4 years now. Where does the time go? 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I also have some fab features like the Mystery Voice, Lyric Quiz, Pop Mastermind, and King's Buried Treasure to test your knowledge just for fun. The show is repeated every Monday evening, 10 till midnight.

classic tune here, Led Zeppelin and Ramble On on Sunshine. And now here's Tom Petty and the Heartbreakers, Anything That's Rock and Roll.

Damn Vicious. I hope you enjoyed the show tonight. See you again next Sunday. I have more rock anthems for you next week between 9 and 10. I'm Peter Tanner. Have a good week.

0: 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You okay?
1: 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Love from
0: Tony. 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Good grief. Got some real crackers for you this week, I promise you that. And a whole lot more. Details after Al Jarreau.

Love from Tony. Oh, yeah. This is Tony Lloyd on your favourite radio station. I hope you've been okay since last we spoke on this station. Coming up in the programme, we've got the double dose of romance in the next hour, two back-to-back from one artist on the way, and loads of your messages, actually, and I'll let you know how you can actually get one on a future Love from Tony very shortly. Now, I don't know if you remember this. It's the Human League and One Man.

That's Andy Gibb and Waiting For You on Love From Tony. Here's a lovely message from Lorraine. Lorraine Maltz, thank you for this. She said, absolutely love your Love Songs show. Such great songs, reviving so many memories. Keep up the fabulous work, from Lorraine. That's a rather nice message. Thanks very much, Lorraine. I'll try and keep up the good work, you know. It's a tough job, but somebody's got to do it. Wow.

0: That's the lovely voice of Anne Hampton Calloway. I'm perfect on Love from Tony for Annie. Probably the dearest, dearest listener to Love from Tony. What have I got for you? The double dose of romance in the next hour. I've got two from The Cause. Do you like The Cause? I've got two cracking tracks from The Cause. I remember them launching their career years and years ago. Anyway, more love songs for you in just a tick.
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0: haven't heard that for a while. That's K.D. Lang and Constant Craving on Love from Tony. Have you had a crave recently? Have you? I bet you have.
1: Tony, just behave yourself.
0: I'll try, but no promises on this show, my dearest listener. 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Cat news in a moment, but now this is Dan Fogelberg, Longer.

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There are more. I may upload, you know, another couple of hundred, but, you know, for heaven's sake. 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Hi, Nicola. Nicola said, can you play the Beach Boys and God Only Knows, especially for the love of my life, Pete?

and again I play a love song that wakes you up, because I don't want you to miss the rest of the show. This is Tony Lloyd on your favourite radio station every week. That was Leonid and Friends, which is a Russian group, mostly Russian, but they're from Eastern Europe as well. They're touring in America almost constantly. I don't know how they find the energy. If you look at their tour guide, they're in a different city every night. They work really, really, really hard. If you find them on YouTube, then it's Leonid and Friends. Okay, there's some great videos of them recording their tracks. And the voice of Senya Bazina there. So now you know, I like to educate you, my dearest listener, every now and again. It's a struggle for me, but it might benefit you. Here comes Atlantic Star now.

0: Atlantic Star and Always, the special long version just for you. Is that right? In the next hour, we have the double dose of Romance 2 back-to-back from The Cause this week. Looking forward to those on the way, if you know what I mean. On the double dose of romance, but more romantic music next.
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0: though, you are looking absolutely fantastic tonight. Elton John, something about the way you look tonight on Love from Tony. Are you okay? Are you all right? Are you enjoying the show? Hopefully you are on this fabulous radio station. It's good to hear, isn't it? Don't forget, after Love from Tony, there's plenty more fantastic shows on the way just for you. But now, on Love from Tony, it's time for...
1: It's Tony's Double Dose of Romance.
0: Thank you, Annie. I've got two from the cause I have only when I sleep. In a minute. We can dream, can't we? And here they are, starting off the Double Dose, the cause and run.

0: from the Cause this week. He had run away. That's a good idea. And only when I sleep. But then she woke up and there he was. And they lived happily ever after, didn't they?
1: I do love a happy ending, don't you?
0: We certainly do. And we'll have another artist on next week's Double Dose. Just for you, my dearest listener. I wonder who it's going to be. Right now, this is Harold Melvin and the Blue Note.

0: Come on, baby.
1: Let me in.
0: Come on. Well, I rang the doorbell and nothing's happened. No. The Osmondson Let Me In. But the album version. Yes, I don't know what that means. It means it's longer, probably. This is Tony Lloyd on your favourite radio station with loads of love songs. In the cat news at the moment, there's none at the moment. Looking around, checking the studio. No, there are no cats in the studio. Cookie was in a bit earlier and she got fed up. I think she got cold in the air conditioning. So she's going to warm up outside. There you go. Can't blame her for that. I'll keep you posted anyway if there's any development.
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0: Labby Siffrey, It Must Be Love, still going strong, still doing the occasional gig and living happily in Hammersmith in West London. Now you have it. This is Tony Lloyd with Love From Tony. Now, if you go to lovefromtony.com, which is, of course, as you know, my special portal that I've built just for you to have full access to my website. And while you're there, you can just click on some of the other tabs. And one of them is Music Stories Podcast. And on there, you can listen to loads and loads of interviews with people in the music business, which I do for free just to help everybody. I mean, you know, some people like... let me just tell you who I have got that you might recognise. Here's one.
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8: Hi, guys. I'm Matt Goss, and you're listening to the legendary Tony Lloyd.
0: Thank you, Matt. You're so kind.

That's Tony Braxton, Tony with an I. I'm Tony with a Y. How are you? Spanish guitar there. What a lovely love song that is. Nice lyrics. This is Tony Lloyd with the Y, as I said, on this fabulous radio station. Stay tuned after the show, won't you? Because we've got more great shows coming up. Of course we have, right here. If you've just tuned in and you've missed it, or most of it, then you can listen again, of course, if you just go to lovefromtony.com. That's the special portal just for you. And you can listen again. You can send me a message for a future show like this one. Hi, Tony. My name is Fabienne from Belgium originally. We adore your music. Every Sunday, my husband Etienne does his weekly sports and running to your music. My word. Your music is inspiring, gives motivation, and for me, the best in Marbella. So, especially for my husband, keep on playing. We adore you. My word, there's a compliment. Thank you so much for that. Again, if you'd like a message on a future show, give me loads of notice, will you please? Week's notice. I mean, if somebody's anniversary or birthday coming up, then there's no excuse, because you know a year in advance. Just go to lovefromtony.com. It'd be really nice to hear from you. Let me know where you're listening to the show as well, please. And,

0: Westlife. I'm going to grow old with you for Annie on Love from Tony. Edging towards the end of another.
1: 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I'm back here on Sunshine Radio with Kenny's Coast to Coast. 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

0: Kim Wilde and Four Letter Word on Love from Tony. It's a bit of a sad song, but I did hear that after they recorded that particular track, then they all got back together again and they were fine. They were absolutely fine.
1: I do love a happy ending, don't you?
0: Absolutely. Now, I've interviewed her dad, Marty Wilde, no less. Oh, yes. 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

Whitney Houston, you light up my life, my dearest listener. Thank you so much. Much appreciated. Spell it for me for another love from Tony. Where does the time go? I don't know. Exactly. But I'll be back here on this fabulous radio station very soon with more love from Tony. Yes, yes, yes. This is Take That, Nobody Else.

Hello, hello, and welcome again to The Beatles, Every Little Thing. I'm Ken Michaels, and this is the place to turn to when you want to hear something a little different on The Beatles, a mixture of their group and solo recordings that spans their entire body of work. You never know from show to show what you'll hear. Every show has some surprises. This time out, we'll dip into an album released by Ringo Starr in 2012, a cover of a Beatles song from a very successful heavy metal band, and a full set of Beatles group and solo live recordings. Let's start with this fine rocker from the group on BBC Radio.

On the Beatles, Every Little Thing. That's the heavy metal band from Germany, The Scorpions, and their cover of the Beatles song, Across the Universe, taken from a compilation from 2011 called Come Black. Half made up of re-recorded versions of the band's classics, the other half are cover versions of rock songs from 60s and 70s artists like the Kinks, Rolling Stones,

0: A Woman Oh Why, which made up the B-side to his first solo single, Another Day. And Like Another Day was recorded during the sessions for Paul's second album, Ram. And up top the Beatles with The Hippie Hippie Shake, recorded for the BBC program Pop Go the Beatles in July of 1963. First recorded by Chen Romero in 1959, it was also a hit for the Swinging Blue Jeans in 1964. When we come back, it's a musical twofer from the album Ringo 2012 and a whole set of live music coming your way on The Beatles' Every Little Thing. Keep it right where it is.
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2: Welcome back to The Beatles, Every Little Thing. What we often do on the show is feature musical twofers connecting two songs together. In this case, two songs from the same album. The end of January 2012 saw the release of Ringo's album called, very simply, Ringo 2012. If you count Ringo's Christmas album, I Wanna Be Santa Claus, this would actually be Ringo's 17th studio album as a solo artist. The album includes an impressive list of musicians, such as Joe Walsh, Ben Montench, Van Dyke Parks, Edgar Winter, Don Was, Kenny Wayne Shepherd, Dave Stewart, Bruce Sugar, Richard Page, and guitarist Steve Dudas, who's played on all of Ringo's albums since Vertical Man in 1998. Ringo produced the album, and it includes a few covers like Rock Island Line and Buddy Holly's Think It Over, along with new versions of Ringo's songs Step Lightly and Wings. And many may like the fact that the entire album is up-tempo. No slow songs here. Plus, there are five compositions co-written by Ringo, which we'll focus on right now. One of my favorites is the song Wonderful, which Ringo wrote with country songwriter Gary Nicholson. About that song, Ringo was quoted as saying, "I hope this will be my big Valentine's Day song. I see a whole ad campaign, roses and Ringo, because women love both, and don't forget it." Wonderful began when I heard this track I liked. Then I heard Gary Nicholson, a great writer, was doing some work in the Valley. Gary and I wrote Peacestream on the last album, and that was from another line he had. Gary told me he heard two people he didn't know talking, and one said the worst it ever was wonderful. That sort of stuff is a songwriter's dream. So he took that and wrote this song about me and Barbara. Wonderful is dedicated to her because she is wonderful. We still have bad days, but as long as I'm with her, it's wonderful. Really, that is a great line to use in a song when describing a relationship. The worst it ever was wonderful. And here is that song from Ringo.

0: The Beatles on Every Little Thing with Your Blues from the White Album. The group actually recorded the song in a small annex room next to Abbey Road Studio 2. Engineer Ken Scott said that George Harrison had this idea to record the song in the control room with the speakers blasting so it would have more of an onstage feel. John Lennon responded by saying, "Bloody hell, the way you lot are carrying on, you'll be wanting to record everything in the room next door." Ken Scott says that room was tiny, where they used to keep their four-track machines, with no proper studio walls or acoustic setup of any kind. And that's where they recorded Your Blues. In the Beatles anthology, Ringo said about Your Blues, "You can't top it. It was the four of us in a box, a room about 8x8 with no separation. It was this group that was together. It was like grunge rock of the 60s, grunge blues." In recent years, Ringo's enjoyed using that approach of a band recording live together in a small studio. Your Blues, you could say, was an early example of that. Speaking of Ringo, we heard two songs from his album Ringo 2012. The song Samba, which Ringo co-wrote with Van Dyke Parks, who also played keyboards, accordion, and helped with the string arrangement. And before that, the song Wonderful, written by Ringo with Gary Nicholson. When we come back, live music takes over, as we sample some live performances from the Beatles' group and solo careers next on The Beatles, Every Little Thing.
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0: Covering the entire Beatles catalog of group and solo music, it's The Beatles, Every Little Thing. I'm Ken Michaels, and it's time once again for our thematic set, which always closes our show. This time, we'll get a little taste of live performances from The Beatles from their group and solo careers. One of the many strengths I feel in listening to The Beatles anthology series is hearing some of the live cuts present in the first two volumes. Prior to The Beatles anthology, there had been little released as live recordings by the group, outside of The Beatles at the Hollywood Bowl album in 1977 and the non-sanctioned Beatles at the Star Club recordings. The live recordings had been scarce, but with The Beatles anthology, we had some very historic live TV performances, like songs on The Ed Sullivan Show, Sunday Night at the London Palladium, The Royal Variety Show, and Blackpool Night Out. We'll start this set with one of the cuts from Volume 2 of The Beatles anthology from Blackpool Night Out. It took place August 1, 1965, and was the only TV appearance The Beatles made in the UK to promote their latest album, Help. The show was made by ABC TV and was filmed at the ABC Theatre in Blackpool. It was broadcast live to the nation, and The Beatles did six songs that evening, four of which made The Beatles anthology. Here's one of them on The Beatles, Every Little Thing.
5: Well, thank you very much, everybody. Blackpool and all that. It's lovely to be here. We'd like to carry on now, in a sec, with a song which is our record before.
6: Record before.
5: You know. And this one's called, Ticket to Ride.

0: like to thank Elton and the boys for having me on tonight. We tried to think of a number to finish off with so that I could get out of here and be sick. And we thought we'd do a number of an old estranged fiancé of mine called Paul. This is one I never sang. It's an old Beatle number. And we just about know it.
1: Here we are.

0: John Lennon.
1: John Lennon with Elton John teaming up together for the Beatle classic, I Saw Her Standing There, recorded at New York's Madison Square Garden, November 28, 1974. The two superstars made a bet that if John's single For Whatever Gets You Through the Night made it to number one in America, John would agree to play on stage with Elton. John Lennon truly felt the song wouldn't possibly top the charts. After all, his previous singles for Instant Karma and Imagine failed to hit number one. Two very strong songs there. Surely Whatever Gets You Through the Night wouldn't stand a chance. But John Lennon was proven wrong when on the week of November 16th of 74, the song topped the Billboard singles charts. And John had to live up to his end of the bargain. John and Elton performed three songs at Elton's concert that evening. I Saw Her Standing There, Lucy in the Sky with Diamonds, and as you would have expected, Whatever Gets You Through the Night. Elton played on John's studio recording of that song. John played on Elton's studio version of Lucy in the Sky with Diamonds, which also went to number one. The two of them together proved to be a powerhouse duo for that moment in time. We heard the Beatles with I'll Get You. That live performance was from Sunday night at the London Palladium. The TV broadcast from the prestigious theater was seen by 15 million people in England, and the Beatles topped the bill on the show. Beatles author and historian Mark Lewisohn called it the pinnacle of their career up to that point. You can find that on Volume 1 of the Beatles Anthology. We heard a live recording of the No-No song from Ringo Starr's first all-star band tour in 1989, with a lineup that included Dr. John, Billy Preston, Joe Walsh, Nils Lofgren, Clarence Clemens, Rick Danko, and Levon Helm, and Jim Keltner. Who would have known that when he started doing these all-star tours, it would be a staple part of his career, usually touring every couple of years, and always with a great lineup. 1989 proved to be a pretty incredible year, because not only did Ringo do his first tour with the All-Stars that year, but Paul McCartney launched his first tour since one he did in the UK 10 years before that. For his 1989-90 tour, Paul released a double CD called Tripping the Live Fantastic, and from that, we heard his performance of My Brave Face. The song was originally the first single from his Flowers in the Dirt album, written by Paul and Elvis Costello, and that performance of My Brave Face was recorded at Wembley on January 19th, 1990. Also, it was George Harrison from the landmark Concert for Bangladesh with Wawa. And the Beatles up top did Ticket to Ride from their second of two performances for the British TV program Blackpool Night Out, which you can find on the Beatles Anthology Volume 2. And there's the first of many live sets you'll hear from the Beatles on Every Little Thing. Well, here on the show, we'd love to know from you what you'd like to hear on Every Little Thing. You can write to us with comments or suggestions for anything, including something you'd like to hear for our thematic set. 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The Beatles' Every Little Thing was hosted, written, and produced by me, Ken Michaels. And for The Beatles' Every Little Thing, this is Ken Michaels thanking you so much for listening. And as always, I'll see you next time.